0: Super 80er, Super 90er, Super Hits.
1: This generation rules the nation with Russian.

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1: 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And money, money she making. 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
1: 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This is Tate McRae.

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And you might know how to play with fire.